0: Fan.
1: 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I cannot believe you've traveled all this way to come on to my face and to waste

0: Before you go, there's something I want you to have.
1: Oh, it's beautiful. But wait a minute, isn't this...
0: Yeah, yes it is.
1: But I thought the old lady dropped it into the ocean in the air.